Lily Jackson. You know, she got too much soul. Gladys Knight. Yeah, she's got it. 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

0: Muziek uit de hele wereld. 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Dit is AE Radio. De stem van jouw regio.
1: I was born and raised down in Alabama. On a farm way back up in the woods. I was so ragged that folks used to call me Patches. Papa used to tease me about it. Of course, deep down inside, he was hurt. Cause he

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So I told Mama I was gonna quit school. She said that was

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Thinking maybe I should wait till the morning. But how do you say that it's over for the last time?

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Now check it, you have two options.

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A doubting Thomas, who would be? It's written plain for all to see, for one who I am with no more. It's hard at times, it's awful raw. They say that Jesus healed the sick and helped the poor, and those unsure believed his eyes. A strange disguise. Still write it down, it might be read. Nothing's better left unsaid. Only sometimes, still no doubt. It's hard to see, it all works out.